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1: 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I want to know what tasted better when mom or grandma cooked it. And I want you to try to sum up your 20s in one sentence. 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

Days of Fall is back on my next show to get ready for Friday Night Lights. Hi there, it's Dan, and you can win a K105 Boys of Fall mini helmet about 6:05. And I think I may have found a way for teachers to make some extra money. I'll throw it by you at 3:18, and you tell me if it's a good idea or a bad idea right here on K105.

0: 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What's happening? 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

Hey, it's Mike D here. Join me on my next show as we have a fresh round of fill in the blank. I want to know what tasted better when mom or grandma cooked it. And I want you to try to sum up your 20s in one sentence. 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

Boys of Fall is back on my next show to get ready for Friday Night Lights. Hi there, it's Dan, and you can win a K105 Boys of Fall mini helmet about 6:05. And I think I may have found a way for teachers to make some extra money. I'll throw it by you at 3:18, and you tell me if it's a good idea or a bad idea right here on K105. 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
5: 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We're talking the high school days. And after all of these years, he's still the same down-to-earth guy who looks out for people. And that matters. But it's not the only reason I trust him. Truitt Law Offices has spent more than 40 years helping people through life-changing injuries. Personal injury isn't just a part of what they do, it's all they do. And when you're going through something that serious, it matters who you have by your side. I'd want someone who's easy to talk to and genuinely cares. But I'd also want someone that's really good at what they do, with the experience and the track record to back it up.

Hey, it's Mike D here. 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

Boys of Fall is back on my next show to get ready for Friday Night Lights. Hi there, it's Dan, and you can win a K105 Boys of Fall mini helmet about 6:05. And I think I may have found a way for teachers to make some extra money. I'll throw it by you at 3:18, and you tell me if it's a good idea or a bad idea right here on K105.

0: 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What's happening? 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

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I want to know what tasted better when mom or grandma cooked it. And I want you to try to sum up your 20s in one sentence. 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

Kings of Fall is back on my next show to get ready for Friday Night Lights. Hi there, it's Dan, and you can win a K105 Boys of Fall mini helmet about 6:05. And I think I may have found a way for teachers to make some extra money. I'll throw it by you at 3:18, and you tell me if it's a good idea or a bad idea right here on K105.

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3: 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Spooky season is here. It's October, and so is our spotlight track of the week. It's Kenny Chesney's Carry On, sponsored by Hey Now.

let him in anyway is Blake Shelton. It makes you think a little, right? Sponsored by BMG Nashville. All right, over now to Cole Goodwin. Love this guy. Howdy is sponsored by Nashville Harbor.

0: with her.
1: That's a country song right there. It's called Howdy. His name is Cole Goodwin, and it's sponsored by Nashville Harbor. Up now, a twist of a lyric. Listen closely to Girl Dad. This is Cole Swindell. 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

stunning. That's Cole Swindell's Girl Dad, sponsored by Warner Nashville. 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It's South of Sanity, and it's sponsored by Leo 33.

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It's Randy Houser, sponsored by Magnolia. All right, let's turn to Rodney Atkins and this new tune called The Years Are Short, sponsored by Curve.

C'est la vie. That's life. It's Joe Nichols. It's so good. It's sponsored by Quartz Hill. All right, let's turn to the latest from Trey Pendley, family man, sponsored by Leo 33.

Family Man. That's Trey Pendley, and it's sponsored by Leo 33. You ready for this duet now? Carly Pierce, Riley Green. If I don't leave, I'm gonna stay. It's sponsored by BMG Nashville.

0: Love is Blind. Love that song. Ian Munsick. And it's sponsored by Triple Tikers.
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0: Oh, we're doing it now. Cole Goodwin is here. This is his latest. It's called Howdy. Have mercy, looky there. It's sponsored by Nashville Harbor.

0: with her.
1: Howdy. That's Cole Goodwin. It's sponsored by Nashville Harbor. Right up now, our Spotlight track of the week. Kenny Chesney from the new album Silver Sands Marina. It's just out. 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

Spotlight track of the week. Of course, it's Kenny Chesney, sponsored by Haymon. Turning to Zach Top, South of Sanity. It's sponsored by Leo 33.

Zach Top, and it's sponsored by Leo 33. Now we turn to Caroline Jones. It's fresh. It's Your It For Me, Honey, sponsored by Nashville Harbor.

for me, honey. It's so good. It's Caroline Jones, sponsored by Nashville Harbor. Our buddy Blake Shelton is next on Music City Now. His thoughtful, let him in anyway, is sponsored by BMG Nashville. Hey.

There's Blake Shelton's Let Him In Anyway. It's beautiful. It's sponsored by BMG Nashville. All right, let's move to a newbie. Jacob Hackworth, you're going to know him. He's from Missouri, and this is what took you so long. You told

0: What Took You So Long? Isn't that good? It's Jacob Hackworth on Music City Now. Thank you so much for listening. We're going to catch you next time.
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3: 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Remember that first cold morning the other day? 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I visited a senior Fort Wayne man. 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Interesting. 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

0: Boys of Fall is back on my next show to get ready for Friday Night Lights. Hi there, it's Dan, and you can win a K105 Boys of Fall mini helmet about 6:05. And I think I may have found a way for teachers to make some extra money. I'll throw it by you at 3:18, and you tell me if it's a good idea or a bad idea right here on K105.
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good men where you learn how to kiss and cuss and fight too. Better watch out for the boys in blue and all this small town, he said, she said. Ain't it funny how rumors spread like I know something y'all don't know? 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Y'all ain't listening.

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I want to know what tasted better when mom or grandma cooked it. And I want you to try to sum up your 20s in one sentence. 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

Joys of Fall is back on my next show to get ready for Friday Night Lights. Hi there, it's Dan, and you can win a K105 Boys of Fall mini helmet about 6:05. And I think I may have found a way for teachers to make some extra money. I'll throw it by you at 3:18, and you tell me if it's a good idea or a bad idea right here on K105.

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I want to know what tasted better when mom or grandma cooked it. 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

Boys of Fall is back on my next show to get ready for Friday Night Lights. Hi there, it's Dan, and you can win a K105 Boys of Fall mini helmet about 6:05. And I think I may have found a way for teachers to make some extra money. I'll throw it by you at 3:18, and you tell me if it's a good idea or a bad idea, right?

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0: 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What's happening? 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

Hey, it's Mike D here. Join me on my next show as we have a fresh round of Fill in the Blank. I want to know what tasted better when mom or grandma cooked it. 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

0: Days of Fall is back on my next show to get ready for Friday Night Lights. Hi there, it's Dan, and you can win a K105 Boys of Fall mini helmet about 6:05. And I think I may have found a way for teachers to make some extra money. I'll throw it by you at 3:18, and you tell me if it's a good idea or a bad idea right here on K105.
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2: 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What we want to know from you is what happened to you? 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So more specifically, what type of accident were you in? 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We're usually kind of the opposite, and we sign up far less cases and actually call us because a lot of the time we can tell you the best route is actually handling something on your own. Allow us to analyze what's going on in your situation.
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Join me on my next show as we have a fresh round of fill in the blank. I want to know what tasted better when mom or grandma cooked it. 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
2: All year. All year.
3: Well, well, well. Friday, my old friend.
2: All year.
3: Straight up 6 o'clock with Tim and Kylie on this Friday, October the 2th. What do we got now? 62, only 65 today. So not much of a warm up. You know, it's going to be, all these clouds and from the rain. Last night, rain's done. Rain's through. I've checked my quintuple Doppler.
0: Oh, okay.
3: That we have mounted high above our new Coventry studios here. So when you drive by and you see the big, like, it looks like a golf ball on top of this big building, that's my quintuple Doppler. So
0: yeah, you're not at Epcot. No, suddenly
3: it's all new technology. So like it's not unreliable like the old one that we used to have.
0: That's right, with the Rogue Sunbeam. Who could forget? Oh, I kind of missed the Rogue Sunbeam. Someone put a video up yesterday of one of our coworkers of the old building.
3: Yeah,
0: and what it looks like, it's kind of creepy. Like no one's in there now. I never thought about it. And yeah, it's just like, it looks like...
3: It's like when nature takes over and I Am Legend. Yeah.
0: Yes. So that's what's going on back at the old place.
3: Speaking of nature, is it just me or are these bugs out of control this year in 2026? I'm talking about the praying mantis.
0: Oh.
3: Are you seeing?
0: No, I haven't.
3: I don't know if it's a Southwest thing then, because that's where we live. But they are everywhere.
0: Oh, that's interesting. I haven't seen one. My dad took a picture of one in their backyard, northeast.
3: Okay.
0: But that was it. I mean, it wasn't like him saying, oh, we have a bunch. It was just one.
3: There were like, so yesterday I was kind of doing some stuff in the garage. I found a bunch of them in the garage.
0: Oh.
3: I've seen a bunch of them like in the backyard, like on the chairs and like around our fireplace and stuff. And then there were a bunch of them yesterday on my car. Like it's just, they are everywhere. And I don't know if this is the season where like now all of a sudden they come out and they're like, oh wow, we better, you know, try and find ourselves
0: somebody coming out
3: before
0: of their
3: it gets cold.
0: Little pod thing.
3: But am I the only one that's really kind of seeing them everywhere?
0: I love a praying mantis. That's like one of the only bugs I'll hold.
3: Really?
0: Yeah, because there's something cute about like, I think it's the fact that they like move their head to look at you.
3: Oh, okay.
0: Like, it's like a dog of the bug world.
3: Oh, okay. I thought it was going to be the fact that, you know, after they're done, you know, creating more life, the female eats the male.
0: Yeah, no, I don't love that part. That's kind of, I feel sad about that.
3: Okay. I mean,
0: because it's like they're so fun. Like, I don't know, we had one we kind of kept as a pet when I was a lifeguard in college, and it was a really big one. And all of a sudden, like, we were playing with it all day. Like, we'd just keep it at the desk, or we'd put it on our shoulder and walk around with it. And then finally, just at one point, it flew away into the distance. I didn't know they could fly.
3: I guess I didn't either.
0: Yeah.
3: So why? And well, now I guess it kind of makes sense because like I don't know if they're crawling across the driveway and up my tires to get all over my car.
0: Yeah,
3: so I guess I
0: got
3: to get up there somehow.
0: I don't think they can fly like a long way, but it just
3: enough to escape you.
0: Falling with style.
3: So I don't know. I guess shoot me a quick text. I'd love to kind of know, you know, if this is just maybe a Southwest thing where we are on that side of town, or maybe they are everywhere and you're kind of seeing them too.
0: Are they the little brown ones or the big green?
3: Both.
0: Okay. I don't know if like are the brown the babies or something? I don't really know.
3: We don't have any entomologists listening to this show.
0: My dad would totally know that if he was, I don't think he's up yet.
3: But I know he's retired. So he's
0: There's no way. Unless he's babysitting my kids, which he's not today.
3: Early. So let's get your Friday going with the smartest person awake. 260-447-K105. If you were here yesterday, we kind of asked a question based on what we talked about. So Kylie, what is our question this morning?
0: All right. We want to know what happened to Tim for the first time. Was it that his car got ducked, he was asked for a ride by a hitchhiker, or he thought of a good idea?
3: 260-447-K105. If you were here this time yesterday, you probably know what the answer is, but there's only one way to prove it.
0: Yeah.
3: And it's kind of like
0: one way to get confirmation too.
3: You know, it's like when you went to school, it's like when you were in school and the teacher gave you a little bit of homework and they're like, okay, now we got to make sure you did it. And you say, well, I did it, but I left it on the kitchen table.
0: classic.
3: There's only one way to prove that you did the homework, that you know the answer, and that is to get you on the phone. Kylie, our question about what happened to my car was, again?
0: It got ducked for the first time, or you were asked for a ride by a hitchhiker for the first time, or you just thought of a good idea.
3: 260-447-K105. Let's make you the smartest person awake. Also, the first caller of the day. And because it's Friday, you know, we're probably not going to talk to the 6 o'clock club until Monday. So we are going to light this rocket. Get today going. We'll talk to you right after Brian Martin on K105. Well,

0: Brian Martin, We Ride, 607 on K105, and we're in the middle of looking for the smartest person awake at 447 K105.
1: We have in our possession, it's this crown, and we want to give it to you. That's what you get for being the smartest person awake. You get to kind of wear it around all day, and they're like, hey, when did you become royalty? Well, this morning at 6:08 with Tim and Kylie, when I became the smartest person awake, so we'd love to make it you. Kylie, what's our question again?
0: What happened to Tim for the first time? Was it his car got ducked, he was asked for a ride by a hitchhiker, or he thought of a good idea?
1: Oh, 260-447-K105. Let's see if it's you. So who are you, where are you, and what's the answer?
2: Adam from Bamberg, and the answer is your car got ducked.
3: I was a ducking virgin.
0: Thank you. You were.
3: And then I go out to my car, and I found these on my door handle. I got ducked.
0: That's what we were looking for. Nice job. You were the smartest person awake.
1: Well done, Adam. So what's got you going so early this morning? You're on your way to the job site?
2: Yeah, I drive Amish.
1: Oh, okay.
0: Great.
1: Got anything fun planned for the weekend?
2: Nope.
1: Nah, you're just going to hang out and chill and maybe catch up on some shows or...
2: Play my video game.
1: Oh.
0: What video game?
2: Arc Raiders.
1: Okay. What's your console of choice?
2: Xbox. Okay. Xbox all the way.
1: Okay.
0: Do you have any plans to get the new GTA 6?
2: No, I do not.
1: Okay.
0: Gotcha. Just wondering.
1: Yeah, because I think people that even do like, he doesn't like it, but even people that do want it, they're like, I don't even know if I'm getting it because I don't know if it's ever going to come out.
0: Oh, gotcha.
1: So,
0: okay.
2: My nephew, he just spent the money, pre-ordered it.

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1: 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I was devastated.
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0: It's time to recognize and reward an amazing local teacher you should know with the Teachers Are Heroes Award. We salute Mrs. Mackenzie Vergara, fifth grade teacher at South Adams Elementary. The parent who nominated had this to say, "Miss Vergara is an absolute dream of a teacher. She's always willing to help out and is so loving towards the children in her classroom. 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She is seriously the sweetest." We are proud to award Mrs. Vergara with a Teachers Are Heroes prize pack, including two free heating and air tune-ups from MJM Mechanical, an Amazon gift card courtesy of Hoosier Windows and Siding, a downtown Fort Wayne gift card, tickets to the Fort Wayne Philharmonic, plus other local attractions. 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

0: K105, it's Cody Johnson. The fall, it's 619.
1: So Kylie scours the internet and she finds these actual legitimate news headlines. Then she removes one word from the headline. Let's see if you and I can fill in the headline. Kylie, what's our first one?
0: Okay, well, we'll start off strong with today is actually National Produce Blank Day.
1: Pickers.
0: Misting. Why do we need a day to celebrate that? The misting, like at the store.
1: Yeah.
0: The
1: yeah.
0: Oh, why?
1: Okay. All right. Yeah. Super.
0: That's today. So happy National Produce Misting Day to you.
1: To all who
0: celebrate. Report finds the blank is one of the germiest places we frequent.
1: Oh, kitchen.
0: The pharmacy. It says especially the ones in stores where many people are sick and touching everything.
1: Oh, I guess that makes sense.
0: Yeah, kind of nasty now. Like as you go there to maybe to get your flu shot or something, just don't touch anything.
1: Just like hands in your pockets.
0: Yeah, just be alert. In the UK, broken traffic lights are being blamed on blank.
1: Bees.
0: Slugs. I don't know what they're doing. They like all of a sudden they like get in there and tinker with something.
1: they are notorious tinkerers.
0: 70% of Americans prefer a blank household. 70%, so most Americans prefer a blank household. It's two words hyphenated.
1: Oh,
0: if that helps.
1: Dual income.
0: Shoes off. They don't want shoes. 70%.
1: Really?
0: Yeah.
1: Is that high?
0: It seemed high.
1: I think it's high.
0: But that's what they found.
1: Huh.
0: Kraft admits the pork variety of stovetop stuffing mix is, quote, accidentally blank.
1: Chicken.
0: No, vegan. Which might be crazier.
1: Okay. How does that happen?
0: And like, yeah, accidentally. Like, wasn't a choice.
1: Okay.
0: This story, I have to find the picture, which I have not been able to do yet, but man goes viral for looking like the king of blank.
1: Prussia.
0: The king of diamonds from a playing card.
1: What?
0: Like the standard bicycle playing cards, they say is the spitting image of the king of diamonds, and now he's like famous for that. He's gone viral.
1: Wow, okay.
0: So yeah, we're gonna have to look into that one.
1: That's
0: just a few more here. Colorado Sheriff's Office released video from a pursuit involving a nearly 100-pound blank that attempted the world's slowest escape.
1: Turtle.
0: Yeah, tortoise. Close enough. We'll take it. People hooked on vapes are trying a new way to quit, blank.
1: Oh, okay. So
0: people hooked on vapes are trying a new way to quit. Blank.
1: Smoking.
0: Cigarettes.
1: Oh.
0: Good for them. Okay, finally, this is the last one. All right. 44-year-old man spotted riding scooter naked through Oklahoma neighborhood. At first, he said he did it because he was, quote, bored. Then he said, quote, no, actually, blank.
1: Hot.
0: No, so I'll read the whole thing. At first, he said he did it because he was, quote, bored. Then he said, quote, no, actually, I'm drunk.
1: I guess that tracks.
0: That would have been like an interesting outing for the police.
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0: Luke Combs and Be By You, 6:30 with Tim and Kylie on a Friday morning. It is October the 2th, 61, only 65 today. So not a big warm up, but these clouds that brought all the rain is going to clear out, and we're going to have some sunshine and clear tonight too. So then it's going to start to get a little bit chilly, more seasonably cold is what they're saying. Kylie Covers Country is on the way next. What do you got?
1: Chris Stapleton, a bad guy, a villain? Yeah, we'll talk about it. See what's going on exactly right after Dasha Austin on K105.

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1: All right, we have a story out about Chris Stapleton being the villain. Not exactly, though. Luke Grimes, who is on, he's Casey Dutton in Marshalls, formerly Yellowstone. He was recently asked who his dream guest star would be. Right away, without hesitation, he said Chris Stapleton. He said that Chris would make a really good bad guy and invited him to join the CBS series in the future. It wouldn't technically be his first TV acting role, though. It wouldn't be that for Chris Stapleton, because he also has an uncredited cameo as the a wildling in Game of Thrones from 2019. I did not know that. And now I have to go find, like, the clip of that. I was unaware that that was something that happened. But I was wondering this. Like, if you're Chris Stapleton and you see this story make the rounds today of, like, oh, my gosh, yeah, that's cool. Like, someone brought me up and thought, like, I would be a good guest on this hit TV show on that's on right now. But then they say, like, you would make the perfect villain. Are you taking that as a compliment or no?
2: Yes.
1: You are, because, yes, like, you're saying, like, oh, they must think I'm a good actor, or are you taking it as, oh, they think of me as a villain?
2: No, I don't look at it like they think of you as a villain, but it's more like maybe they feel as though you could portray that. Maybe you have what could be considered a villain look.
1: Do you think he has a villain look?
2: Based on where, like, the show is set, yes.
1: He could be the villain.
2: Yeah. Like, if it's set in New Orleans, probably not. Like, Chris Stapleton, that's just not a villain look in New Orleans. But maybe where the show is set, in, like, the upper plains states. I don't know what, like, Montana and, like, that, what that would be considered, what section of the country.
1: So it just varies by show. Like, yes, you're not going to put Chris Stapleton on Narcos and he's
2: no,
1: the bad guy.
2: Yeah, no, it probably wouldn't work.
1: Okay, sure. Well, we're waiting for Chris to respond and see if he takes him up on that.
2: Or maybe that'd be exact. Maybe he would be the perfect bad guy, because it's like, he's the king, but like nobody would suspect him.
1: In other news, this is kind of funny. Kacey Musgraves, she is on her Middle of Nowhere tour right now. She gave fans in Nashville a little surprise. When she came out dressed as Ronnie Dunn, for a performance of Neon Moon, but then the real Ronnie Dunn came out and joined her, which was a real, like, Spider-Man pointing at each other moment.
2: Oh, that's funny.
1: You know, the two Spider-Men, which was just two Ronnie Dunns. There was one regular-sized Ronnie Dunn and then one little teeny-tiny one with an obviously fake mustache, but it was still pretty funny. I love when stars do that kind of thing, like unexpected stuff like that at a performance, and, like, you happen to be there. So cool. Finally, just one little thing to note. I saw just a little family drama. Winona Judd, she has this personal new album, she says. It's coming out today. And it actually, she says, prompted her to confront the complicated relationship she shared with her late mother and long-held family secrets. And she said that right now, at the moment, she is not speaking with her sister, Ashley Judd.
2: Really?
1: And said that we're not connected at the moment and focusing on our separate lives.
2: Hmm.
1: It's like, what's going on there?
2: It's who knows? It's sometimes, you know, family drama.
1: Like, if me and my sister, if, like, this was us, it'd be like one stole the other's hairbrush and is holding it hostage, you know?
2: It's like, that's it.
1: And that's
2: She's
1: it.
2: Dead to me.
1: So you just wonder, like, what the beef is there. And is it something like that? Like, she didn't text me back, or she only texted me back K, and now, like, we're done.
2: Or the thumbs up.
1: Yeah. That's your country covered on K105.
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1: Can't be Kylie. Oh, it's best out of five questions. These are things you should know. Can't be Kylie.
2: Let's give a big Tim and Kylie welcome to Emily from Fort Wayne. Good morning.
3: Hi, good morning.
2: Here we go with a round of Can't Beat Kylie. It is five general knowledge questions. You answer more right than Kylie, and boom, we put $100 in your hand. Kylie answers more right than you, she wins. Ties, they do go to Kylie. Let's get an update. Kylie, what is your current record?
0: 879-88.
2: All right, Emily, let's make that 88 and 89 today. Go ahead, kick Kylie out of the studio.
3: All right, Kylie, leave, please.
0: Here I go.
2: Emily, while she's up and walking out, what do you got going on this morning?
3: I'm driving my daughter to school.
2: Oh, what grade?
3: First grade.
2: Oh, wow. Such a fun age. Does she have a favorite class that she has now?
3: Reading.
2: Reading. That's awesome.
3: Yes.
2: Well, yeah. Let's see if we can get you this W this morning before you hit the parent drop-off line. Here we go. Question number one. In which kitchen appliance would you nuke leftover food?
3: In the microwave.
2: Question two. After an audition, the classic line a director uses to dismiss an actor is, "Don't call us, we'll what?"
3: Call you.
2: Question three. Which of the following animals is considered an amphibian? Iguana, frog, turtle.
3: Turtle.
2: Question four. Happy 55th birthday to Walt Disney World in Orlando. What are the four parks that make up Disney World in Orlando?
3: Oh, I do not know. Never been.
2: And finally, question five. Italian dishes served al pomodoro are made with what kind of sauce?
3: Red sauce.
2: Those are your five questions. I'm going to call Kylie back in now.
4: Kylie!
2: Okay, Emily, here she comes, getting herself back into her seat. Welcome back, Kylie.
0: Hi.
2: Emily, she ain't making you work a little bit for it this morning. She got three out of the five, correct?
0: All right.
2: But let's see how you do. Are you ready?
0: Yes.
2: Here we go. Question number one. In which kitchen appliance would you nuke leftover food?
0: Microwave. I hate that word, by the way.
2: Leftover?
0: That phrase, no. Like, I'm just going to nuke it real quick. I hate that.
2: Scores 1-1. Question two. After an audition, the classic line a director uses to dismiss an actor is, "Don't call us, we'll..."
0: Call you.
2: Sorry?
0: We'll call you.
2: Tied at two. Question three. Which of the following animals is considered an amphibian? Iguana, frog, or turtle?
0: A frog.
2: Yes. Score is 3-2. Question four. Happy 55th birthday to Walt Disney World in Orlando. What are the four parks that make up Disney World in Orlando?
0: There's Magic Kingdom, Epcot, Hollywood Studios, and did I say Animal Kingdom?
2: Okay. So, score is 4-2, and finally, question five. Italian dishes served al pomodoro are made with what kind of sauce?
0: Red sauce?
2: Red sauce or tomato sauce. Five up, five down, a straight sweep, leading to a final score of 5-3. Emily, dang it, she got you outright today.
3: Darn it.
2: Shoot. Now, even though you didn't get the cash or the win, we do appreciate you playing this morning, and unfortunately now you know what you got to say.
3: My name is Emily from Fort Wayne, and I cannot beat Kylie.
5: 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Yeah, you in the car. Did you beat Kylie today? 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
1: You know, every Friday, we come back and we like to wrap up the week kind of telling you about the cool things that we've come across the last couple of days. We call it What's on Our Radar. Could come from a host of different categories. So, Kylie, what is on your radar this week?
0: I have on my radar, the first thing is Ithaca brand hummus. I've been seeing this, like people eating it online, like using it just like a little container of hummus. They have a few different flavors. And I was like, I wonder why everyone has switched over to this. I feel like I've always seen everyone eating the Sabra brand hummus forever, the one that you always see at the store. And I was like, I'm just going to get some and try it. It is so much better. I don't know why. It doesn't have that like kind of chalky, weird aftertaste that hummus has a lot of times. It's really good. And so it's Ithaca brand. And I've only tried one flavor. It was like the lemon garlic. Super good. So that is what's on my... I just have one thing on my radar.
1: Oh, wow.
0: Week.
1: Okay.
0: Yeah, that's it. What about you?
1: So I got a few things. One, I listened to it this morning. Crisco. The new album.
0: Oh, yes.
1: Miranda Lambert's Country Disco album. A couple of good songs on there. Crisco, the title track being one of them. So I was like, let me give this a listen. Okay. Kind of like this.
0: Okay.
1: So we'll see. So we'll see how that does. And if, you know, maybe hopefully soon we'll see some of those songs coming up in the Judgment Zone, which we'll do coming up here in a little bit. The other thing I've got the other day, my son Hudson and I, he's seven. We went to the Bridgewater Marathon because we live out southwest. And I found these garlic parm combos.
0: Oh.
1: Okay. Hurt me,
0: yes.
1: Make me write bad checks.
0: Garlic, that's like the best combination. Like parm garlic wings.
1: Yes. Yes. Thank you.
0: And now in a combo.
1: Yes.
0: Combos are already one of the best snack.
1: So I don't know where like this massive garlic parm snack kick is taking us, but I'm on board. I bought a ticket. They've punched my ticket, and I am on this for the long haul because between the Doritos that came out over the summer and garlic parm combos, I'm good. I may just eat those two things for the rest of my life.
0: Okay, I need to look on Instacart and see where we can get those.
1: The other thing, just one more thing, and you know, I always have something from Costco. I'm a Costco guy. That's just how it is. But in the freezer section, and I know it's October the 2th, but let's hold on to summer as long as we can. If you're a key lime pie fan.
0: Oh, yes,
1: they're called
0: I am.
1: Jenny's key lime pie ice cream sandwiches.
0: Everything Jenny's is good.
1: Okay. Phenomenal.
0: Is the sandwich part like a graham?
1: Yes.
0: Oh.
1: Yes.
0: Okay.
1: It's just like the right amount of tart.
0: Is that going to make me get a Costco membership?
1: Oh, it might. Oh.
0: It might do it.
1: Whoa.
0: Look
1: at you go.
0: I might just do it. I'm not finding the... those specific combos.
1: I got it. Like I said, I got them at the Bridgewater Marathon there. So it's out Illinois Road all the way out west.
0: Wait.
1: What?
0: Oh my gosh. I thought you, when you said Bridgewater Marathon, I thought like there was a run happening in your, like in the neighborhood.
1: God. Oh no.
0: And like, I didn't think you guys were running it, but I thought like, they had like a, you know, a tent up. They were handing out snacks. There was a party, like a block party. What? I can't believe that's what I was thinking.
1: Like the gas station.
0: And I was like, that's weird. He never mentioned there was like a run happening. The Bridgewater Marathon. I was like, so yeah, but where did they get them? Like,
1: what mile were they at?
0: It's Friday. Yeah, what? Like 10 at the halfway stretch.
1: Okay.
0: Oh my God.
1: All right.
0: So that is hilarious. I was like, you said, well, I got him at the Bridgewater right there. I'm like, yes, I get it. But now that that's over, where do we go?
1: Okay.
0: Oh my God. That was bad.
1: Now that we got that cleared up, okay. Kylie, real fast, what did you have again?
0: I have Ithaca brand hummus.
1: I had Crisco, the new album from Miranda Lambert came out this morning. Garlic parm combos. And Jenny's key lime pie ice cream sandwiches from Costco. And that is what's on our radar this week.
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1: In the music industry, some country-based songs are considered especially genius. In the city of Fort Wayne, the dedicated DJs who investigate these new singles are members of an elite squad known as the K105 Morning Show with Tim and Kylie. These are their stories.
2: So the Judgment Zone is all about new music. And new music comes out all the time. Kylie and I, we are then charged. They come into, like, the studio. And there's a wheelbarrow, okay? And it's filled with songs. And they just dump it out on the floor. And they're like, you guys,
0: go through this.
2: Listen to them all and pick this up. And I'm like, what? That's not even fair. But it gives us the opportunity to really kind of hear some new songs. And
0: also some
2: good.
0: Terrible ones.
2: Oh, yes. there's some that came in. It was like, woof. But we then bring the best of the best on a Friday. We put them against each other. And then we give you the opportunity to tell us what we are going to play here at K105. So this week, no exception whatsoever. Two brand new songs. One of them from Shaboozey. And I really like this one. It's interesting to see how, like, Shaboozey has created, like, his sound already. And
0: yes.
2: he's so new on the scene, essentially. But it has got that sound. It is called Cowgirl.
3: Yes.

0: This is the song that has Sierra Miller in the music video.
1: Oh, hmm.
0: Yes, from Summer House and now Dancing with the Stars fame.
1: Yeah, I wonder if they're still together.
0: Yeah, that's right. There were the rumors that they were
1: met
0: together
1: on the job site. Hmm. Hmm. So, that love that one. It's got a Good Friday vibe to it. Let's see if you want us to play it. Again, you get on the phone and you vote. 260-447-K105. But not before you hear who's going up against them this week. Stella Lefty has been everywhere. For this one, she's teaming up with Vincent Mason.
0: I like the duo on this, the pairing.
1: I really like this one. It is called Something to Lose.
2: When you

0: So
1: yeah, that's that. She, well, I've said before on record saying she is not my favorite. That song, I can't say it, it's not good.
0: No, it did. And then Vincent Mason kind of comes in later.
1: Yeah, that's why I like
0: nice
1: that.
0: Nice harmony. Like it's really good. So, but you know what? It doesn't matter what we think. It matters what you think. It matters what you want to hear. And that's where the judgment zone comes in. So we get you on the phone, 260-447-K105, and you vote. Again, our songs are Shaboozy and Cowgirls. Going up against them again, Stella Lefty, Vincent Mason, Something to Lose.
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12: 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These are their stories.
0: Okay, so It's time for the judgment portion of the Judgment Zone at 260-447-K105. We'll put two songs up against each other, Shaboozy and Cowgirl versus Stella Lefty and Vincent Mason, Something to Lose. We always start on the phone because we go first to three. We'll be our winner, so you are going to kick things off for us. So who are you? Where are you? And is it going to be Shaboozy or Stella Lefty this week?
13: Shaboozy.
1: All right, one for Shaboozy.
0: All right. Well, we appreciate you calling. Have a great day and a great weekend.
13: You too. Thank you.
0: Tim and Kylie, so who are you? Where are you? And who's got your vote?
14: Barb Owens, on my way to work. And I'm going to go with Cowgirl.
0: Cowgirl, so Shaboozy. Okay. Barb, we got you down. Have a great day and a great weekend.
14: Thank you. Bye.
0: All right. So now we go to the text. Numbers are the same. That's the cool thing. So whether you want to text us a birthday or be like, hey, I just got my driver's license, or you want to vote on this, it's the same number. So, Kylie, what's coming in on the text?
1: Ashley from Van Wert says Stella Lefty in all caps.
0: Okay.
1: I don't know if that means two votes. I'm not sure.
0: She's just yelling. She's in Van Wert. She's like, she's got to get it here.
1: Let
0: me sure she hears it.
1: But then right after that, our next text is from Debbie, who says Shaboozy.
0: Okay. All right. So thank you so much for voting. And your winning song in the Judgment Zone this week is brand new music from Shaboozy. Let's turn those radios up for Cowgirl on K105.

0: such a good pick this morning. Shaboozy, it's Cowgirl on K105.
1: We are roughly 15 minutes away from a Fri-yay round of Can't Beat Kylie. And if you would love your shot at $100, I'd love to put it in your pocket going into the weekend. Man, that'd be something to really kick off a Fri-yay. You're like, you know what? Friday really can't get better. Well, you know what? It can with $100. And you do that by answering more general knowledge trivia questions than Kylie can. Kylie answers.
0: It wouldn't be a great Friday for me.
1: No, not necessarily. But, you know, I care about them. I mean, nothing personal. I mean, I do love you.
0: Okay.
1: But, you know,
0: wow.
1: But, you know, at the end of the day, you know, I would love to see you kind of benefit from this. 260-447-K105. That's how you get on the list to play Can't Beat Kylie. And we'll do that coming up in a little bit. Right now, though, Morgan Wallen and 20 Cigarettes on K105.

0: Morgan Wallen, it's 20 cigarettes, 7:33 on K105.
1: Today, Friday, October the 2th, meaning there are 29 days until Halloween. And I found a bunch of different streaming services do something special for Halloween, like Hulu does Huluween. HBO Max has like put together this Horror Comes Home kind of like collection of movies. But this is really kind of cool. Somebody has put together the best 29 Halloween movies, so you have one for every day leading up to Halloween.
0: Oh, okay.
1: Like, for instance, Kylie, give me a number, 1 through 29.
0: 13
1: is The Lost Boys from 1987.
0: Okay.
1: What else you got?
0: Let's go with 17.
1: 17 is Edward Scissorhands. I don't know if I'd necessarily consider that to be a Halloween movie, but okay.
0: What number is Twilight?
1: Twilight, let's see. Let's look on the list. I'm still looking because it's not there.
0: So we can't take this list into consideration.
1: Oh, seriously?
0: It's not.
1: Twilight.
0: Twilight. You would vampires?
1: You would consider that to be
0: vampires? Halloween? Yes. When you say, what do vampires go with? What day are they synonymous with? Yes, it would be Halloween. Maybe like whatever day the blood drive, National Give Blood Day is. Okay? No one knows that date. Okay. Everyone knows Halloween. Okay. Vampires.
1: All right. Well, Duh. You know what? You're right. But even as I look at the list, like there's no Bram Stoker's Dracula. There's no Interview with
0: now
1: the
0: that
1: Vampire.
0: Does, I was kind of joking before, but it does surprise me that like Dracula is not on there.
1: But you know, some of the other ones, Nightmare on Elm Street, Friday the 13th, the Halloween the movie, Hocus Pocus. Thank you for not including Hocus Pocus 2, because that was an absolute garbage pile.
0: Is that the one that just came out a couple years ago?
1: Yes.
0: Okay, gotcha.
1: And I was so excited about it, and I was severely let down.
0: Would you say yes or no aliens for Halloween? Like, is that a thing that's Halloween, or is that on its own?
1: I feel that's on its own.
0: We have a person in our neighborhood, like, not to call them out, but they do every year a big alien display for Halloween, and they have this big, I think it looks cool. I'm team aliens for Halloween. I'm just saying, I was kind of like, oh, I didn't know we were being inclusive to aliens on Halloween. But he does this big display where it looks like a cow is being pulled up in a tractor beam.
1: Oh, that's actually pretty cool.
0: It is pretty neat. But if that were the case, I would say Signs has to be on there. Signs is one of the spookiest movies.
1: No Signs. Adam's Family, Blair Witch Project made the list. Smile made the list.
0: That was creepy.
1: And the last one for day number 29 is Obsession. And we kind of talked about this.
0: Yeah.
1: It's the one that came out earlier this year. So I thought this was pretty cool. I can post the link up on the face page.
0: Is it on there?
1: It is. Day 18.
0: Is that regular It? Like original It?
1: The 1990 version.
0: Okay.
1: Yes. So not the newer one that just came out. But if you are a horror movie fan, that's not my bag. Like, that's just not my thing.
0: I did hear there's a new a spooky or a slasher film streaming service now.
1: Oh, what?
0: Mm-hmm.
1: Okay.
0: One of my cousins is really into scary movies, and I guess that's a new thing.
1: I wonder if that...
0: Maybe this coincides with that.
1: Possibly. So I'll have to do some digging.
0: We'll look
1: into
0: that.
1: Slasher movie service, or just call Kylie's cousin, I guess.
0: I'll put out his number.
1: Hey, what was that streaming service you were talking about?
0: I think his class hasn't started yet. You'll be good.
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0: let's take a moment and welcome to the show, Maddie from Fort Wayne. Good morning.
1: Hi.
2: Good morning.
0: Here we go with the round of Can't Beat Kylie. I'd love to get $100 in your pocket. In order to do that, Maddie, you have got to answer more general knowledge trivia questions than Kylie can. Kylie answers more than you. She wins in ties. They do go to Kylie. Let's get an update. Kylie, what is your current record?
1: It is 880-88.
0: All right, Maddie, you know how this works. Go ahead, kick Kylie out of the studio.
2: Get out, Kylie.
1: All right, here I go.
0: Maddie, well, she's up and walking out. What do you got going on this morning?
2: I am taking my son to school. He's got his first kindergarten field trip today.
0: Oh, wow. Where are they going?
2: The pumpkin patch, Kurt's Produce, I think it's called.
0: Oh, nice. That's awesome. Well, let's see if we can get you $100. Maybe he can get a big pumpkin while he's there. Kylie's in the hallway. Here we go. Question number one. In a deck of playing cards, the card picturing a court jester is called what?
2: Joker.
0: Question two. A passenger who gives unwanted advice on how to maneuver a car is commonly called what kind of driver?
2: Backseat driver.
0: Question three. If a person from England asks you for petrol, what do they want?
2: Gasoline.
0: Question four. How many fingers does an American Boy Scout hold up when they give the official salute?
2: Three.
0: And finally, question five. What is the geological term for the shifting masses of rock that make up the Earth's surface?
2: Tectonic plates.
0: All right. Those are your five questions. Let me call Kylie back in now. Kylie! All right. Here she comes back into the studio. She's getting all settled in. Welcome back, Kylie.
1: Hi, thank you.
0: Maddie, making your work for it this morning.
1: Oh, great.
0: She got all five correct.
1: Okay.
0: So, as per the rules, I will not tell you which ones you got right or wrong.
1: Okay.
0: And Maddie, mum's the word from you, so don't spoil anything, okay?
2: Okay.
0: All right. Kylie, are you ready?
1: I guess so.
0: Question number one. In a deck of playing cards, the card picturing a court jester is called what?
1: The Joker.
0: Question two. A passenger who gives unwanted advice on how to maneuver a car is commonly called what kind of driver?
1: A backseat driver.
0: Question three. If a person from England asks you for petrol, what do they want?
1: Gas.
0: Question four. How many fingers does an American Boy Scout hold up when they give the official salute?
1: I think it's three.
0: And finally, question five. What is the geological term for the shifting masses of rock that make up the Earth's surface?
1: An earthquake.
0: Okay, those are your five questions. For question number one, you said Joker. Question number two was backseat driver. Question number three, you said gas. Question number four, you said three. And question number five, you said earthquake.
1: Oh, no.
0: The shifting masses of rock are called plates.
1: Oh, I thought you meant like what?
0: And with a final score of 5-3, Maddie.
1: Shoot.
0: Woo!
1: Ah.
0: Woo! Nicely done.
1: Dang it.
0: You did it. You beat Kylie. You get the win. You get the $100, and there's no audio walk of shame for you.
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1: What would you ask for to go back to a job that fired you to make it worth it? Oh. At 260-447-K105. Hop in the way back. About a month, a little bit over a month ago, my buddy Eric, we worked together in an old radio station, and he left radio and got into another job. And he'd been at that job now for about 10 years. And they let him go for performance, what he said was performance issues. And he didn't get into it with me, but he basically said, like, it wasn't me. Somebody else, you know, was really kind of holding things up, and somebody else was the problem. And I originally thought about that, like, okay, because, you know, you always, when everybody's like, well, it wasn't me,
0: right?
1: Well, it turns out
0: when you're bitter because you got fired,
1: it wasn't him, because the performance did not change, and the management found out that it was in fact somebody else. So fast forward about, he gets a severance package and everything like that. So fast forward about 5 weeks, and he calls me he called me on Wednesday, and he was like, you're never gonna guess what happened. I was like, what? Like, you got a better job? He's like, no. They called me and they said, hey, we found out it was this person who was really the root cause of the issue. So we want you back. Like, we want you to come back. And he's like, okay, let me think about it. Because he's like, because his kind of thing is like, well, what do I ask for to come back? Like, you let me go for what you said were performance issues. And now you want me back. Like, you called me. I didn't call you looking for my job back. You called me. What do you think I should get for? What do you think I could ask for to get this? Now, is it worth asking for something, or is it not even worth going back? Like, go find another job.
0: Yeah, that would make me so mad, because especially if you said, like, no, this isn't me that's doing it. So now it's like, you know, these people don't believe you. Like, why do you even want to work for them? And, like, they let you go when you tried to tell them. I would be so bitter about it under those circumstances. Like, sure, if you know deep down that, like, okay, yes, that was my fault. Like, I shouldn't have done that. That's one thing. Or even if they're like, oh, no, we had to go in a different direction because it's money related. Like, there are so many things that you would get fired for that maybe you wouldn't be bitter about. But this is, like, the number one thing that would make you so bitter that I feel like there's no way you can go back. And also, I think that you need to ask for something that's like a one-off type of thing. Like, I need you to take me out for dinner. I need this, this, this, and this. And then you get all that and then you quit.
1: And then you quit. And then you're like, peace, later.
0: Yeah, like, that's what I, just because of the way that they treated him. Like, I don't want to be treated like a liar. And that would make me so, that is the one thing that would infuriate me.
1: But again,
0: you could tell me that there's all these other reasons, like, oh, we just decided to, it's nothing against you, we decided to go in another direction. Like, well, sure, that might make you mad. Like, I'm not looking to retaliate in that instance, you know? Like, it's just kind of like, okay, I guess they didn't want me, but maybe there's someone out there who does. But in this case, like, now you're taking into question my character, and, like, who knows if other people now, like, as you are trying to find a new job, I guess,
1: about five weeks.
0: And maybe you were trying to, like, look for new jobs in that time, and who knows if they called your old job as a reference and they were like, no, this person did this and that you didn't do because they thought that. Well, that would really make me...
1: Well, they can't. They can't do that. When you call now, all it's like is you verify dates of employment.
0: Oh,
1: like, that's all they
0: that.
1: Can do. Now, if you give somebody, like, yeah, like, if you call an old job, they just say, like, oh, no, they worked here from this date to this date. Unless you give a manager, like, as a reference, and then who knows what they'll say. But I'm going to guess that you'll give, if you're given a manager as a reference there, you know they're going to say something good about you. You know they're going to say something good about you.
0: So I don't know. Either way, but it could even be like, you know, in the radio community, this person, like whoever fired you is like, hey, this guy, we had to let him go because word gets around. You know how it is. It's gossip. It's going to get out that what the story was, why this person was fired. And that would, the fact that my character was in question, I would be so angry if I was this guy.
1: Is it worth going back to? Kylie's like, no. Or what should they ask for?
0: Is there something you would ask for?
1: I said 6 weeks of vacation.
0: Okay. And that would make you go, that'd be enough for you to go back.
1: To a, yes.
0: Even though
1: Because you clearly know now it wasn't me. Like, yes, did they do all those things you said? Yes, absolutely. But that's why I feel like this is one of those once in a lifetime negotiating opportunities. Like, again, you called me, so now you're going to give me what I want. Or I'm just not going to come back. And then you're going to see, like, whatever. You got to train somebody new. You got to train two people new, actually, because you got to train me and you got to train the person who was messing up.
0: Yeah, I just don't know if how long has he been working there and you established years, possibly?
1: About 10 years.
0: Yeah, 10 years, and you're not going to believe the guy who's been there 10 years. I would just be so frustrated.
1: So, is it worth going back, or what would you ask for to go back? I'd love to. I'm gonna share what you suggest with them. I'm gonna tell them what you said too. Be like, no, just walk on. Just see ya. Leave them in your rear view. But love to know, what would you ask for, or would you just kind of walk away too? Couple of ways to get us. You can always shoot us a quick text, 260-447-K105, either by phone or by text. What would you ask for to go back to a job that fired you but wants you back?

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1: What would you ask for to go back to a job that fired you? At 260-447-K105. A friend of mine worked in an old radio station with him together. He's since left the radio industry, and he got a new job. And he's been at that job now for about 10 years. Well, we're catching up a little bit over a month ago. And he's like, yeah, they kind of let me go. I'm looking for something new. And I was like, oh, man, that stinks. Like, what happened? And he goes, they are claiming performance issues. He goes, but I don't know what they're talking about. I said, I didn't think it was me. But, you know, there's nothing you can do. Well, lo and behold, then he calls me on Wednesday and he's like, hey, you're never going to guess what happened. Like, they found out that it wasn't me. That was like the root cause of the problems. They got rid of them, but now they want me back. And I was like, oh, OK. He goes, what do you think I should ask for to go back? Because this is one of those negotiating opportunities. Like, you called me. I didn't call you.
0: Right.
1: So what do you think I should ask for? And I said 6 weeks of vacation. I said, you need at least 6 weeks of vacation. Bare minimum. That's what you need. Kylie, though, came at it from a different angle, though.
0: Yeah, I think once something like this happens, you can't go back. And I prefaced it by saying there are a million reasons why someone could get fired. And whatever it is, for the reason, like, you get fired, you probably feel bad about it, but the way I would feel about this is so bitter because your character was called into question, like your performance, especially if you've been there 10 years and they don't trust that you've been doing a good job, or they didn't even have the conversation of like, hey, what's going on, or like look into it enough to find who really was at fault. I would be beyond angry. That would be an unforgivable thing.
1: So at 260-447-K105, do you ask for something or do you not even bother going back? What do you ask for if you do? What's coming in on the text?
0: We have one from Doug. He says, 2 months vacation with a $3 raise on top of the pay.
1: Oh, okay.
0: Another person wrote in and said, a huge pay raise in about 8 weeks of vacation.
1: Okay.
0: This person said, if it was me, I would be asking for a raise being that my job performance was recognized is not the problem, and 2 weeks added to my vacation. So if you have four, you get six. Then here's someone who kind of is more agreeing with me. I either got fired or left for a reason. The way I see it, outside of work, it's fair game to speak bad about a past employer, but I never would in a professional setting going forward. Once you learn the downside of a current employer, you leave, you couldn't pay me to go back. Another person agreeing, saying, I'm with Tim. I'd ask for higher pay, more vacation time, so I can use that pay and vacation as leverage for the next job.
1: Oh,
0: that's a good...
1: Oh.
0: Playing chess when we're all
1: checkers. Oh, wow. I didn't even think about that.
0: Uh-huh. Okay. Noted. That's good. That's what you got to tell him. Anyway, one more from Lisa, who just wrote in saying, sign contract and 6 weeks vacation pay raise.
1: Oh, okay. Sign contract. It probably has a higher separation clause to it.
0: Right.
1: So if they get, you know, little squirrely again, it kind of benefits you. So thank you so much for all the text messages, but you've been holding for a bit, so, and we appreciate that. So at 260-447-K105, who are you? Where are you? And I mean, what would you ask for? Or is it even worth going back?
2: Rose from Spencerville. I wouldn't go back because everything after 10 years, you've built such a rapport, repair that is going to be terribly hard. One thing I would get was a letter of recommendation from that company and the falsehood that was done to him so he could fight the other employers. God shuts one door and opens another.
0: Mm. Yeah, and not even to mention like how Tim said you're asking for extra vacation and things like that. Your fellow coworkers are going to catch wind of that, or like people you're working with that maybe you're going to kind of leave in a bind because you're always going on vacation, taking days off, and you're going to make those people mad. Like now it's created this workplace environment of like, well, why is this person special? Maybe I should get fired and come back too.
2: Or when's my day that I'm going to have to leave?
0: Right. Yes.
1: All right. Great point, Rose.
2: Thank
1: and
2: you.
1: Good point about the vacation, too. Rose, we appreciate you calling. Have a great day and a great weekend.
2: You too. Bye.
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0: Thomas Rhett, After All the Bars Are Closed. It's 8:23 on K105.
1: We're just a few days away. It's like a week from tomorrow. The doors for Brick World open up at the Coliseum. It's Brick World Fort Wayne. We have got a four-pack of passes we'd love to give to you right now at 260-447-K105. Last night I was telling my son Hudson, who's seven, I said, hey, bud, I said, next weekend you're kind of going through things because after that, he's on fall break. And,
0: oh, okay.
1: And I said, yeah, we're next Saturday we're going to Brick World. And he was like, oh, yes, let's go.
0: Let's do it.
1: And I was kind of like, we were kind of talking about some of the things that like he loved to do when we were at Brick World. And of course, you know, you can go and see all the different creations and, you know, the different sets that obviously, you know, people put together. But the creativity, the big cities that they do. But the one thing he really loved, when you go to Brick World, they give you these... they give you like a plate and you just go and they ask you to build a room. Okay.
0: Oh yeah. Okay. I heard about this.
1: And then
0: yes.
1: They put these rooms together and they make like what looks to be an apartment building.
0: That's so cool.
1: And he's like, I can't wait to do that again.
0: Yeah. That's pretty neat.
1: I was like, that's so awesome. Like that's what he remembers from going to Brick World. Doesn't remember all the money that we spent on Lego sets that day, but you know what? That's not important.
0: They never do.
1: It's about experiences, I guess. So if you would love to get in the door for Brick World for free, 260-447-K105. And there's four of them. So you can take the whole family, maybe take your little and one and a couple of their friends. When you call, we'll get you on the list for a game of Beat the Bear, which we'll do coming up in a bit. Kylie Covers Country, though, that is on the way next, right after Low Cash and Hometown Home on K105.

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2: We have a story out today. This one is about Chris Stapleton possibly being a TV villain. Well, that's what Luke Grimes would like to see, who stars in Marshall's, you know, Casey Dutton, formerly of Yellowstone fame, of course. He was on CBS doing a little interview and was asked who his dream guest star would be. Because, you know, they've had people like Lainey Wilson has been on there.
0: Riley Green is on it.
2: Riley Green.
0: Plays one of his army buddies.
2: Right away, he said Chris Stapleton. And he said that Chris would make a really good bad guy and invited him to join the CBS series in the future. Do you think he has that authority where he's like, yeah, come on over, be on our show?
0: Yes.
2: You think Luke Grimes can do that?
0: Absolutely.
2: So when he inevitably does a radio tour again, you gonna ask him if you can be an extra?
0: Yes. However, though, I'm not sure I'm gonna be the same draw as somebody like Chris Stapleton would be. So I mean, we talked to I'm blanking about who we talked to, and I said we talked about how John Pardee, and I said, you know, he actually started the process to get Red Akins into the Grand Ole Opry. And we're like, oh, well, you know, if it's that simple.
2: Yeah, like, put a good word in. Yeah, and he was like, well, you had to, like,
0: John Pardee kind of shot me down.
2: Write a song.
0: So I'm guessing it's probably going to be a little bit harder maybe to get on a...
2: I'm just saying, like... I guess he has that authority. But anyway, he said it wouldn't technically be Chris Stapleton's first TV acting role. Oh, by the way, Luke Grimes went on to say that he could see him playing a villain on the show, which would be kind of funny. But anyway, this wouldn't be Chris Stapleton's first acting TV role. I did not know about this, but he was actually on Game of Thrones in 2019.
0: What?
2: It was an uncredited cameo as one of the wildlings, which is so funny. And I remember they made a big deal about, like, some people wanting, because everyone wanted to be on Game of Thrones, right?
0: I remember Ed Sheeran.
2: That was the one I think of, but, like, that was highly publicized. I don't ever remember. And, like, I would have been working, like, I would have known. That would have come across my desk at some point. So I don't know why that didn't, but I think that that's pretty funny. I'm going to have to go back and find any footage I can of that. In other news, Kelly Clarkson, she's kind of causing she's making some waves on social media, okay? She's weighing in on the growing debate over AI in the music industry. And, you know, so many artists have come out and said, like, hey, we got to stop with the AI now. And when you hear those AI country songs, too, you are kind of like, okay, yeah, this is trash. But Kelly Clarkson is on the other side. She was speaking on a recent podcast, and she made it clear that she's actually a big fan of AI as a creative tool. She said, it's controversial, I don't care, but I love it. I think we might have audio of her.
3: Controversial, I don't care. Here's the thing. I love AI. There are very amazing things with AI that I am obsessed with. And I'm very into it artistically, too. I have fun with it just like everybody else does. But when you see AI artists competing on a chart with humans, I have an issue.
4: Yeah.
3: I think there should be a separate chart.
2: I can... And I don't know. I don't agree with her 100%. I don't like the idea of AI music at all. However, I think as a songwriter, I think you could use it definitely as a tool to think of, like, hey, what would be, like, what do you think people historically like better? Like, if you are trying to pick a song that's going to be like a real banger and you're trying to, like, look for some backing vocals, like, would they prefer on this type of song this or that? And it can give you maybe the history, and you could go expand on it off of that. That could be helpful. But anyway, yeah, so she's making some enemies on the internet, but who isn't? And that's your country covered on K105.
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2: It's presented by our friends at Mommy River Roofing. So let's give a big Tim and Kylie welcome to Todd from Auburn. Good morning.
0: Hi.
3: Good morning.
2: All right, so let's get to a Fri-yay round of Beat the Bear. Well, first, we want to get to know you real fast. What do you do for work?
3: So I work front desk at a motel.
2: Which one? You want to say?
3: Comfort Suites in Auburn.
0: Does Comfort Suites have their version of the penthouse suite?
3: We do.
2: You do?
0: Oh, okay. Tell us about it. What are the amenities?
3: It's got two queen beds. It's got two queen beds and a king size bed, and the king size bed is off in its own little room.
2: What?
0: There you go. Start booking for fall break. There 2026.
2: You go. Man, Todd. Now, when you're not, getting everybody checked in, what do you like to do in your free time?
3: So I listen to country music and draw, and I've started 3D printing.
2: Oh,
0: very cool. Do you have your own 3D printer, or you have to borrow?
3: Nope, I have my own.
2: So what kind of things do you make?
3: Right now I'm working on R2-D2.
0: Oh, that's really cool.
2: How big is it going to be?
3: It'll be over 6 inches tall.
2: Okay.
0: Very neat. Have you made the obligatory dragon and the dragon egg yet?
3: Yes, I have.
0: Of course. That's great. Glad to hear that.
2: Well, Todd, look, bud, we know you got a lot of stuff going on. We want to get you into Brick World. But first, you got to shift your focus to this bear.
0: That's right. You were in it to beat the bear, which means you have 20 seconds to give us 10 items in a category. We're going to give you on the spot here in just a second. You have to make sure all of your answers make sense in order for you to score those tickets to Brick World. And of course, the most important thing in all of this is that you do have a giant, ferocious, man-eating beast of a bear with razor-sharp teeth and claws chasing you down. Are you ready?
3: I'm ready.
2: All right. So, Todd, this is National Chili Week. So, pretty straightforward. This morning, in 20 seconds, give us 10 things you can put in chili. Ready?
0: Ready, run!
3: Beans, onions, jalapenos, chili pepper, chili seasoning, ground beef, spaghetti, chili sauce, corn.
2: Okay.
0: Yeah, nice. Perfect.
2: Nicely done.
0: Sounds delish.
2: You did it. You beat the bear. You're going to Brick World.
3: Thank you.
2: Awesome. We'll have a great time at Brick World. Thank you so much for listening to our show. And now this Survivor Streak, it's going to carry through the weekend. But will it continue on Monday morning? We'll find out here at K105.
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1: We've been talking about this for a while. The PBR is rolling into town this weekend, tomorrow and Sunday at the Coliseum. Tickets are still available if you want to go, but we're joined here in studio and we've been having a fascinating conversation with Marcus Mass. Now, you are what would be considered a PR writer. So when you guys go from city to city, you kind of take care of the talking to the news and the radio and the morning radio disc jockeys and kind of talking about the event. How do you get that gig? Like how do they pick you out and go, hey, you know what, Marcus, you're our guy for this one?
2: Yeah, you know, I mean, it kind of varies a little bit from event to event, but being I live less than 2 hours, actually, I think it showed an hour and 24 minutes to here from my house, so kind of made it perfect option for me to just come right on out here.
0: This is your jurisdiction.
1: Yeah. So when'd you get into town? When how early do you go to an event? Like things start kick off tomorrow. We'll kind of talk about that here in a second. So when do you as the rider come into town?
2: I like to get there a day beforehand if it's far away, but with this one being an hour and 20 minutes, whatever, I'd normally come in day of, but just make sure you don't get no traffic delays or flight delays or whatever, you know, if it's far away. But if it's this close, it's a hop, skip, and a jump, and we're there. So
1: you're wearing a buckle this morning. PBR at the Mel, 2022 champion. How many buckles do you have?
2: I'm honestly not 100% sure. I was just thinking about that. I gave a couple of them away throughout the years, and I think I might have 50-some at home.
1: Okay, so, all right. So then, to the ones you gave away, do you give them away to, like, who, like family or, like, friends or other riders? And if you give them, like, say you give one to me. Am I a poser then if I wear your buckle? Like if I wear a PBR championship buckle, like everybody's going to know I didn't do that.
0: Well, that's right. But also like you haven't.
1: I didn't need confirmation.
0: You didn't wear, you didn't sell it. You didn't wear a hat, boots, nothing.
2: Right. I did give one to my father-in-law. My father-in-law has always been pretty proud of me and proud of calling me his son-in-law. But a lot of times it's, when you get this kind of gig, this PR stuff, you know, you get to meet kids that might be autistic or, you know, special needs kids or whatever, and
0: that is really cool.
2: It makes it pretty special.
0: Yeah,
2: too,
0: so.
1: That's awesome.
0: Oh yeah, I could see that totally making a kid's day for
2: always,
0: sure.
2: Always a good reason to give your buckle to somebody.
1: So, event opens tomorrow, 7 p.m., and then on Sunday, too. When do you compete? Like, so when is your, what is your specialty? Your rider, your barrel raiser, what do you do?
2: Yeah, I'm a bull rider. Okay. I think they got everybody, so we got 20 riders tomorrow night, so it'll be what we call a doubleheader. Everybody will get on two bulls and be the best score on two bulls, and I think I'll be out about halfway through and then towards the end again.
0: And everything rodeo right now and your kind of lifestyle is so glamorized right now. I think with all the books that are out there from Yellowstone or even people just at the bar riding a mechanical bull, you know, things like that. How much of any of that is actually like what you guys do and your lives?
2: Yeah, I know. I mean, everybody thinks we're bull riders, we're cowboys, but This is called the PBR for a reason. It's the professional bull riders. It's bull riding only. So nowadays, I mean, back when bull riding first started, it was about cowboys. Cowboys were the bull riders. But nowadays, you can pull a kid right out of the city and make him a bull rider. You know, I mean, it's as long as you can be an athlete, we're

0: them boys in there. I mean, there's a lot of times you'll, I mean, it varies from one side of the country to the other, but you got different stock contractors bringing bulls to different events. But if you go to the West Coast, you might have had a bull out there that you really liked, or if you come over on this side of the country, you might have had a bull over here that you really liked. And it's like, and it's always kind of one of them deals where it's, man, like,
1: hey, man, remember me?
0: I'd like to have this bull again. Or you see one that you'd really like to have, but there's always the other end of the spectrum too, where you got some out there that it's like, man, I hope I never draw that one.
2: Do they have names, or do you guys give them nicknames? So when you're talking to, you know, your peers, you can, you're like, oh yeah, watch out for Kevin the bull.
0: Yeah, yeah, there's actually a bull going right now that they do call Kevin.
2: Oh, no way.
0: But yeah, they all, most of them have names. Some of the younger ones don't have names yet, but they all got brands, number brands on them, or ear tags in them. That if they don't have names yet, they'll have that number on them, and that's what'll be on the draw.
1: Okay.
2: So, all right. So you have like a number 23, and it's now Michael.
1: Yeah, right.
2: The bull. Yeah.
0: Well, there's actually one out tomorrow night that's called Cupcake. So
1: Cupcake.
2: Now, is that like, you know, when there's a really small guy and they call him Stretch? Is it like opposite, or is he just like a nice, friendly guy?
0: It varies. I mean, you never know. I mean, it's, they got, I mean, they got one tomorrow too that's called Butterbean. That I don't know if Butterbean is a good thing or a bad thing, but the bull's really good.
2: It makes it sound like you could cuddle up with it a little bit, you know?
0: But there's actually, won't be here, but there's right now, there's two different bulls that they call Cupcake, two different stock contractors,
2: mm-hmm.
0: or two different owners. And the one's actually really good to get on. The other one is not.
1: Not, so. Okay.
2: Oh.
0: It just all depends from stock contractor to owner on
2: sure.
0: what they decide.
2: It's really interesting.
1: Well, we are super excited. You guys are in town. Again, everything tomorrow and Sunday, 7 p.m. The action kicks off tomorrow night. Tickets are still available at the Coliseum. We're going to do a little thumbs up, thumbs down game here in a little bit. And if you want to see that, we'll post it on our Facebook page at facebook.com/K105FM. Marcus, good luck. This weekend,
0: thank you.
1: Maybe you'll get your 51st buckle, thereabouts,
0: wherever we're at.
2: And if you see him, be really nice to him, and you might get to take it home.
1: Yeah. Well,
2: thank you so much.
1: Yes,
0: thank y'all for having me.
1: Everything kicks off tomorrow night. John Morgan, right now. This one is Kid Myself on K105.

Hey, it's Mike D here. Join me on my next show as we have a fresh round of Fill in the Blank. I want to know what tasted better when mom or grandma cooked it. And I want you to try to sum up your 20s in one sentence. We'll talk about that on my next show right here on K105.

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1: You know, as we wrap up the week, all week long, we come across, you know, different things. Maybe it's a new restaurant or, you know, something new at the store, or maybe a TV show. We put them all together in something we call What's on Our Radar. So, Kylie, what do you got this week?
0: I just have one thing, and it is a specific brand of hummus, okay? I'm someone who will eat hummus from time to time. Like, you know, you put it on a pita chip or maybe dip a carrot or a pretzel into it, something like that. Mm-hmm. But I've always just gotten, because I feel like they're the ones most readily available, the Sabra brand, you know, the little red lids. And they're great, but they do kind of leave a little weird taste in your mouth, or like a little chalky, maybe. And then I tried this brand. It's called Ithaca. And I had seen it around, and I was like, you know what, I'm going to try that. And the one that I tried, I've only had one of the flavors. They have a couple different ones, but it was the lemon garlic. It had none of that chalky kind of taste, or like a weird aftertaste. It was so good. And even my girls are eating it, which like they didn't really want anything to do with the other kinds. I think maybe because it has a little stuff on top too.
1: Oh yeah.
0: And this is just like flat, you know, there's no bits of stuff.
1: But the stuff on top, it's like sprinkles on a cake.
0: I do appreciate it, but I'm just saying, I think it's this one maybe is more kid friendly if you're looking for like
1: friendly hummus.
0: Yes, if you're looking for something like a little healthier than just dipping everything in ranch all the time. Well, which we don't trust me, we do that too. But I'm just saying there's gotta be balance, all right? So the Ithaca brand hummus, what about you?
1: I got three things, so I'll go through them pretty quick. The new album from Miranda Lambert, Crisco, that came out, which is like her country disco kind of thing. It's good. Listened to a couple of songs this morning, the title track being one of them, Crisco. And then there was, hang on, so let me find it. I actually was ill prepared because somebody actually texted in about it when,
0: when we were talking about to
1: Christina said yes to the Crisco album. My favorites are Snakeskin Boots and Two Things Can Be True.
0: So, oh, okay.
1: So just some songs to keep your eyes open for if you are a Miranda Lambert fan and wherever you happen to get your music from. The other thing I found, it's everything is turning garlic parm these days. And I don't know where the explosion is coming from, but you know what? I am here for it. I am on this train. I have bought my ticket and they have punched it already. Found these garlic parm combos.
0: That's got to be one of the best things in the world.
1: That sounds
0: fantastic.
1: They were amazing. So between that and like the garlic parm Doritos that launched this summer, I'm all in. My breath is going to be like, I'm going to have the rankest breath.
0: That kind of...
1: Hi.
0: Do you still have something else?
1: Yes.
0: Another thing?
1: Yeah, okay.
0: Go, because then I have to say something about that.
1: From Costco, because you know I always got something from Costco, if you remember. Jenny's Key Lime Pie Ice Cream Sandwiches. You can get them in the freezer section. We're trying to hold on. I know it's October the tooth, but we're just holding on to summer as much as we can.
0: Anytime.
1: So definitely worth picking those up.
0: No, speaking of bad breath, though, this should be on my radar, but it's just not anything that I would have thought that anyone cared about. But now you bring that up, I have to get into it. It's something I just kind of got into.
1: Banaka?
0: Smart Mouth? The mouthwash?
1: No.
0: You haven't heard of this stuff?
1: I have not.
0: Oh my gosh. Especially after the garlic parmesan combos. You need to look into this. It is the best mouthwash. My dad put me onto this. And it's like, it comes in this bottle. It has two nozzles because when you pour it out, it like activates some kind of chemical reaction. You can eat the nastiest garbage plate of food and you use this and it's like you've had good breath your entire life.
1: Wow.
0: It's awesome. And I think like it's been out for a long time. I think most people already know about it, which is also why it wasn't on my radar, but it's new to me. And it's been just like really, it's been doing its thing.
1: That's funny. You put the two things together. It's like epoxy.
0: Yeah. Yes. Yeah, it forms some sort of chemical experiment in your mouth. And it makes you never have bad breath again. Or like just that nasty taste in your mouth, like after you eat something. Yeah, it's like you've only ever eaten, you know, ice your life.
1: Highly nutritious.
0: Yes,
1: so,
0: delicious.
1: So I guess real quick recap, Kylie, what were your two things?
0: I just had hummus and now latecomer Smart Mouth mouthwash.
1: But the brand of hummus.
0: Oh, Ithaca, sorry.
1: Ithaca hummus, okay.
0: No one cares anymore after that.
1: I know.
0: What did you have?
1: Crisco, the new album from Miranda Lambert, garlic parm combos, and Jenny's Key Lime Pie ice cream sandwiches. I found those at Costco, and that is what's on our radar this week. Luke Combs, right now, Sleepless in a Hotel Room on K105.

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0: Jordan Davis, Turn This Truck Around, 949 with Tim and Kylie at K105 as we are wrapping up our portion of the broadcast day. We got to make room for my friend Mike D, who is coming in with a special Fri-yay round of the midday broadcast extravaganza here at K105. Tell you everything. I feel sorry for you, Kylie, a lot of days, because the faces that I make when I do that has got to just be frightening.
1: It does give me the ick.
0: I get that. But thank God then we're done for the day.
1: I try not to look. I look away.
0: Story of my life.
1: Shield my eyes, you know.
0: We got to tell you what my friend Mike D has got coming up here in just a second. But first, we got a couple of jobs we got to do real fast. One is our obligation to the marketing department. And that is to come up with a motto or slogan for them today.
1: So many things today. Like I kind of had, like, when you think of the rodeo, you think of us.
0: Okay.
1: Tim and Kylie on K105. Or were you bored or just drunk? Tim and Kylie on K105. Okay. Things like that. But ultimately, I think I'm going to decide to go with that. Were you bored or just drunk?
0: Were you bored or just drunk? Tim and Kylie on K105. I love it. I mean, I love it, quite frankly.
1: It would be good on a t-shirt.
0: So, the other thing we do is share with you what we learned during the show today. And Kylie, for you, that is...
1: Cupcake could go either way.
0: Truth. Hashtag truth.
1: What did you learn?
0: I got two things.
1: Okay.
0: One, Chris Stapleton may just be a drug kingpin.
1: Yes.
0: And the other, the Bridgewater Marathon needs to be more clear with their branding.
1: Okay. After that little misunderstanding, by the way, multiple people texted in. Saying they thought the same thing, that you were talking about a neighborhood marathon. And also it was funny because they thought that you were cheering them on. They at no point thought you were in the marathon.
0: Oh, well, duh. Which is funny. I mean, I would not, trust me.
1: It's funny.
0: I am not insulted by that.
1: It was just, it really sounded like, and I was like, oh, that's so, I didn't know, that's kind of cute that his neighborhood does a marathon. Like, 20, how many times do you think they have to go through the neighborhood? Say,
0: how big do you think my development is?
1: Maybe they go through several times, thus the combos break.
0: Well, that's what we learned today. We always just say that we just want you to be 1% better. We're back on Monday. Now, this is huge. Monday is a huge day. First of all, you know, of course, can't beat Kylie at 7:45. Beat the Bear at 8:45. Yeah. But Monday, we kick off your chance to win some big-time holiday cash. We've teamed up again with Darlington Holiday Warehouse, and 7:15 is going to be your first opportunity to win. And we're going to try desperately to put some money in your pocket, because they ain't giving it to us, so we might as well give it to you. 7:15 is going to be your first chance to win. It's going to be a little thing we like to call crack the code. So we'll explain everything, how to play, how to win. All of that happens Monday morning at 7:05. But at 7:15, that is going to be your first opportunity to win.
1: Oh, yeah. Think about that. Like, it's Sunday night, you get the Sunday scaries, and you're like, wait a second, but Monday is going to be good.
0: Right.
1: There's money to be won.
0: I could win some cash. So we'll hook you up with that on Monday. Plus, a bout of Roses, Buds, and Thorns, which is kind of us a recap on our weekend. And then what would be our highlight photo from our weekend in five photos that goes up on our Facebook page at facebook.com/K105FM. My friend Mike D on the way in here next, fill in the blank. That happens at 11. He's going to be talking about what tasted better when your mom or your grandma cooked it. Lots of things, I'm sure, could come to that. And then sum up your 20s in one sentence. So just a couple of things my friend Mike D has coming up just after 10 o'clock. Fun weekend plans. Kylie?
1: We are probably going to be staying in tonight and just kind of hanging out. And then tomorrow we have some family stuff going on. And I think we're having like a cousin get together for the little cousins.
0: Oh,
1: so my cousin's kids and my girls are going to be having a cousin hangout night.
0: Oh. Oh, super fun.
1: Yes. What about you guys?
0: So tonight is the fundraiser for Aaron's House, Wine for the Spirit. So that's going to be going on at Electric Works. Love everything about Aaron's House. They changed our life, my son Hudson and I, after my wife Taryn passed away. So I will always support them. This is just one way that I'm going to do that tonight. So I'll be out there for that. Tomorrow we have a birthday party. And then Sunday, Hudson and I are going to Chicago.
1: Yeah, I forgot you guys have a little road trip planned.
0: Yeah, so there's this.
1: And it's not for a Cubs game.
0: No, or the Bears and Jets are in town.
1: Oh,
0: but we're not going
1: I didn't
0: for that
1: know
0: either.
1: Jets were here. Okay.
0: But there's this Minecraft experience in Chicago. And actually next weekend is the last weekend. So I'm like, you know what? We'll go this weekend because next weekend we got Brick World and then it's fall break. So like we cannot squeeze it in. So Chicago on Sunday. So we'll kind of report back, see how it is. Maybe if your Minecraft kids are in their Minecraft era, like I know it's a bit of a drive, but maybe make a weekend out of it if you want to take advantage of it the following weekend. So we, Kylie and I, hope you have a great weekend no matter what you have in store. And we look forward to kicking off a brand new day and a brand new week with you bright and early Monday morning right here at 6 a.m. on K105.

Days of Fall is back on my next show to get ready for Friday Night Lights. Hi there, it's Dan, and you can win a K105 Boys of Fall mini helmet about 6:05. And I think I may have found a way for teachers to make some extra money. I'll throw it by you at 3:18, and you tell me if it's a good idea or a bad idea right here on K105.

K105, good morning and happy Friday. It's Mike D here. Dylan Scott, this town's been too good to us. Hey, coming up in just about a little over 10 minutes from now, 10:16, right after Hudson Westbrook and Painted You Pretty, I want you to sum up your 20s in one sentence. We're going to get the show started, obviously, here with some Luke Combs and Back in the Saddle. It's great to be here with you. K105.

0: man painted you pretty. So look, we're having fun with this one here. I want to know, sum up your 20s in just one sentence. Now, you could call or text me at 447-K105, or you could do it on our Facebook page. I will say for me, wasted a lot, and I mean a lot of money in my 20s. Now, Charles, brother, you've got one. I want to know what you say. Go ahead. Charles, go ahead there.
1: Alcohol and weed.
2: I got the partiers on this line.
1: Hey, my 20s were wild and crazy.
2: Yeah?
1: I'd wake up in a bar and go to sleep at one then.
0: Oh, wow. 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

0: K105, Dan and Shay and Say So. Sum up your 20s in just one sentence at 447-K105. For me, man, you wasted a lot of money, bro. You really did. John, what about you?
1: The party mobile.
0: Oh, yeah?
1: Yeah, I had a car. I took the trunk and put a styrofoam, filled it all in there.
0: Uh-huh.
1: Always had beer in it. When everybody see me coming, they knew the party mobile was there.
0: Always had beer in it. Love that. Morgan Wallen, Ernest, and Cowgirls right here on K105.

0: K105, Luke Combs, and Rethink Some Things. Mike D right here. 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I want to hear from you. 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
1: Started my 20s and got married at 22 and started having a family, and just everything just progressed from there.
0: Nothing like some good progression. 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
10: 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Of course you do. 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
1: 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Wrapping it up here, we've been chatting about you summing up your 20s in just one sentence. Now, Laura, you've got one. 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
1: 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You live and learn there, Laura. Rodney Atkins. And take a back road right here on K105.

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1: That is right. This is one of those where I pose a question, you call in, you let me know what you think that answer is, and every day at 11:41, that is when I give you the actual answer. Let's get to it here. Now, most people will never dust blank. Most people will never dust blank. What do you think?
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0: Q105, Jackson Dean and Heavens to Betsy. Right now we are playing Fill in the Blank, and this one I think is a hard one for a Friday here. Now, most people will never dust blank. Most people will never dust blank. What are they not dusting?
1: The remote control.
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0: Okay, a lot of good answers there. Now, most people will never dust blank at all. 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

0: K105, Jason Aldean, and don't tell on me, we are directly in the middle of fill in the blank. Answer time is coming up in just about 10 minutes, 11:36, and that means we've got some time to do there. It's right after Morgan Wallen, so most people will never dust blank. Most people will never dust blank. What do you think?
1: A letter jacket. A piano.
2: I'm going to say precious metals.
3: 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Headboard.
1: Your toothbrush.
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2: I want to say the bathroom.
1: Bathroom mirror.
5: Is it the kitchen?
0: Okay, a lot of good ones there. Now, most people will never dust blink. If you think you know, let's chat about it. 447-K105. Parker McCollum now. And Killing Me. Right here on K105.

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1: It's answer time for Mike D's Fill in the Blank on K105.
2: That's right, the verdict is in. Let's get to it here. Now, most people will never dust blank. What are they not dusting?
3: Ceiling fan.
4: I think it's 2 bedrooms. A landline phone.
5: Sewing machine.
4: A map. Is it a checkbook? Checkbook? A phone book.
2: Okay, a lot of good answers, but there can only be one, and that answer is their TV. That's right, most people will never dust their TV. Kinda dusty. It's Mike D's.
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This is actually really cool here. 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
1: 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For me, any kind of dessert. If I try to make something that mom or grandma made, I can't come close to it. That's mine. I want to hear from you. What tasted better when your mom or your grandma cooked it? 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

0: K105, Kenny Chesney, and Take Her Home. What tasted better when mom or grandma cooked it? At 447-K105. Look, you could call or text me on this one here. I would say my grandma, my mom, phenomenal cooks. That's how I learned how to cook. But desserts and maybe Thanksgiving. Maybe Thanksgiving food or some of the items that I can think of. Now, Rick, you've got one, man. Go ahead.
1: You know, no kid today is going to know what I'm talking about. But something that mom or grandma that made better, fried mush.
0: Ooh, fried mush. Yeah, that took me back. I almost forgot about that one. Okay, what about you? Lainey Wilson, John Mayer, phone, keys, wallet, right here on K105.

K105, Post Malone, Luke Combs, and Guy for that. We have been chatting about what tastes better because mom or grandma made it at 447-K105. Now, Ember texted in saying that her grandma makes a strawberry cake batter. She makes it for her every year with some cherry icing on it. Oh, that's the secret ingredient. That sounds really good. I've got a little bit of time left on this one here. What tasted better when grandma or mom made it? You can call or text me anytime. Chris Young, and I didn't come here to leave, right here on K105.

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0: 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The latest are from him. 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

Days of Fall is back on my next show to get ready for Friday Night Lights. Hi there, it's Dan, and you can win a K105 Boys of Fall mini helmet by 6:05. And I think I may have found a way for teachers to make some extra money. 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
1: You know, this is something that I never thought of, but you know Toy Story, Buzz Lightyear? Well, Buzz Lightyear's original name is Lunar Larry. Could you imagine hearing that? Lunar Larry instead of Buzz Lightyear. Well, guess now we know. 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

K105, low cash in hometown, home Mike D right here. 103 out there. I want to hear from you at 447-K105. Who out there is still using a tape player or a record player? I hear that some of these are kind of coming back into the spotlight. People love the older way of how music used to sound. And Caroline, your son has what in his truck? Tell me more. All right, one more time there. Okay, he's got an 8-track player in his truck. Not bad. So who out there is still using a tape player, a record player, 8-track player? 447-K105.

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1: K105, Jordan Davis and What My World Spins Around. Right now, we are talking about those folks out there that still use tape players, record players, and dare I even say it, 8-track players. 447-K105. Now, Dory, you want to play along on this one here. What do you got?
2: I have a record player, and you know what they make now is turntable.
3: Yes.
2: So I found one at an auction that you can stack them.
1: Ooh.
2: It's a really old original record player, and it has an 8-track player.
3: Oh, now we're getting serious. So what would you be jamming on this, Dory?
2: Well, I started just picking up randomly some old 50s and 60s back in the when they had the real music.
1: Okay, wow, really serious there. What about you, Graylin James and Water at a Wedding right here on K105?

0: K105, Kane Brown and Backseat Driver. We're talking about that person out there that you know that still enjoys using a tape player, record player, or even, dare I say it, a 8-track player. Now, Charles, your daughter does what? Go ahead.
1: She uses a record player.
0: Okay, yeah. Nothing wrong with that at all.
1: She got the record player and Taylor Swift tour album.
0: Okay, yeah, nothing wrong with that. There's a lot of other things she could be doing, and glad she chose that. Luke Combs and Be By You, right here on K105.

0: K105 Hardy, Eric Church, Morgan Wallen, and MacArthur. Wrapping it up here, we've been talking about that person that you know that still uses a record player, tape player, or something of that nature. Now, Terry, you've got one. Go ahead.
1: I actually have an old boombox around my house that has dual cassette players. But then in my car, the way technology is, I have to buy like cassette tape player adapter.
0: Ooh.
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Kid Rock there and all summer long. Mike D here, wrapping up my broadcasting day. My good friend Dan Austin is coming up next. Dan has a jam-packed show for you coming up in just about 11 minutes. You never know what you're going to get with Dan. You know you're going to get some good laughs, though. But Dan's coming up. I'll chat with you Monday morning right here on K105. Tucker Wetmore. And who told you that? Right here on K105.

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Starting off the show at Driver's Edge, just learning how to park. It's Tyler Hubbard on Fort Wayne's K105. Hello, it's Dan. Happy Friday to you. And if you're a Browns fan, I know we're few and far between, and it's a victory Friday, and it feels so good. And one half of a famous TV duo is coming to Fort Wayne real soon. I'll tell you who it is at 2:30 after John Party and Boots Off. And then I've got another question. Here's Shaboozy. Good news. K105.

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9: Presented by Indiana Tech, and a high five today for a group of Florida firefighters who went above and beyond. 3 years ago, they rushed

John Party's on Fort Wayne's K105. Man, it's been a week since he's been here in town. Time just flies, doesn't it? All right, so I saw that one half of a famous TV duo is going to be in town next month. Josh Peck from Drake and Josh, the old Nickelodeon show. He's going to be one of the guest speakers at this year's PFW Omnibus Series. It's coming October the 15th. Yeah, October the 15th. And the other day, we did a segment on the best movie duos of all time. Today, I wanted to switch gears a little bit and do the best TV show duos of all time. Who you got and why? 260-447-K105. Hit me up, call or text. 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Who's your favorite and why? Sam Hunt's on K105.

0: 5. That's Green Riley and Think As You Drunk I Am. On K105, of course, Toby Keith at the end. That just makes that song, doesn't it? Like the cherry on top of the hot fudge sundae. It's Dan. It's Friday. I'm excited because the Browns won. I'm excited because it's Friday. I'm excited because it's sunny out. All right. Also, if you're a fan of Drake and Josh, remember the show on Nickelodeon? If you grew up with that show, your kids grew up with that show, Josh Peck from the show is going to be in town at PFW's Omnibus Series on October the 15th. He's the first guest speaker. And we did a segment the other day on the best movie duos of all time. So I wanted to throw one out, the best TV duos of all time. I've got one right at the top of my head here. I want to see if maybe you can come up with it. But Randall texted in. He said, Mork and Mindy, classic. Jamie, who are you going with, man?
1: Wonder Woman and Steve Trevor from the Wonder Woman series.
0: Oh, like way back when, Wonder Woman? Like
1: yeah,
0: Linda
1: yeah,
0: Carter?
1: Way back then.
0: Oh,
1: yeah,
0: wow.
1: That's because when I was a kid, I had a crush on her.
0: I think everyone did.
1: Probably so.
0: 447-K105, call me, text me, best TV duo of all time. Let's see if you can think of the one that I'm thinking of. 447-K105.
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0: little driving music there for you. Rascal Flatts, Life's a Highway on Fort Wayne's K105. It's Dan. We're talking the best TV duos of all time. And wanted to get your pick at 447-K105. Natalie said Tim and Jill from Home Improvement. Good one. Ricky and Lucy. Julie texted that one in. And Lisa from Decatur said Laverne and Shirley. All great picks. Amy, who's yours? What do you got for us? Uh-oh. Did I lose you? Amy, go ahead.
1: How about Bruce Willis and Cybill Shepherd from Moonlighting?
0: That was such a great show, wasn't it?
1: Loved that show.
0: Nobody ever talks about Moonlighting. It was a classic.
1: It was a very good show.
0: Okay, nobody's still got the one I'm thinking of. I mean, it could be the greatest TV duo ever, maybe. Now, I mean, Lucy and Ricky's right up there. So is Laverne and Shirley, but I can't give you any hints. I'll unveil it at 3:05 if you don't guess it. Jason Aldean's on K105.

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0: darling.
1: Chase Matthews on Fort Wayne's K105. It's Dan, and I've got a way for teachers to make some well-deserved extra cash for them and their classroom. We'll see if you think it's a good idea or bad idea coming up at 3:18 after Luke Combs and Where the Wild Things Are. Wrapping up our conversation about the best TV duo in history. I brought this up because Josh Peck from Drake and Josh is going to be speaking at PFW here on the 15th of October. So, man, I tell you what, you guys came to play on this. And who are you going with? Randall? Randy?
2: I got He-Man and Skeletor.
1: Oh, we're going animated now. All right.
2: We're going animated, baby, all the way back.
1: Well, Carolyn went that route, too. She texted in Fred and Barney. I like that. Also, we got Maura texting in Mulder and Scully or Minnie and Minnie. She's taking the animated route there as well. And who are you going with here, Mary?
3: How about Edith and Archie Bunker?
1: Oh, that's classic. All in the Family. I mean, we get some great ones here. Teresa from Huntington said Will and Grace. That's another great one. And Jen, finish this up.
4: Luke and Laura from General Hospital.
1: Oh, wow. Now we're going daytime TV. Everybody's getting a piece of the pie.
4: Yeah, they were great.
1: All right, but still nobody guessed the one I was thinking of. I'm very disappointed. Very disappointed that nobody said Bo and Luke Duke. Are you kidding? It's Morgan Wallen, Been By Now on K105.

That's Luke Combs. I'm Dan Austin here on Fort Wayne's K105. And teachers are so underrated, and we need to take care of them better, right? Am I right? Okay, you're nodding your head and going, yeah, we do. They're always working, using their own money to pay for things in their classroom, et cetera, et cetera, et cetera. So I've got a way that I think teachers could be helped out, and I want your input on this, okay? What if local businesses sponsor different things in the classrooms? Like the blank student of the week, you know, could be sponsored by, I don't know, whoever. Restaurant, grocery store, doesn't matter. The blank classroom. Like, oh, who's, I'm in Mrs. Smith's class. Oh, wait, which class is that? It's the Kroger room. I don't know, just something like that. Make a little extra money for the teachers. They don't have to dig into their own wallets. You got any other ideas? Do you think these are good ideas? Or you're going, Dan, that's ridiculous. Or Dan, you're a genius. I'd prefer to hear the latter. 260-447-K105. Call me, text me. Just an extra way to make money for the teachers. And maybe they could sell their own stuff. But there'll be limits as to what, you know, who you could sell it to. Within reason, right? Okay, you know where I'm going with this. 260-447-K105. Let's help out the teachers with sponsorships of different things in the classroom. You like it? You don't like it? Let me know. 447-K105.

0: Cody Johnson singing about the art teacher there, the painter on K105. It's Dan. We're talking teachers and a different way to raise money for the teachers, because they're always digging into their own finances to pay for things for the class. So what if we had some things in the classroom sponsored that the teachers could sell? Could be as simple as the teacher's desk, the teacher's room, the report that goes home at the end of the week, sponsored by somebody. Just something to offset some of the costs so the teachers can actually not worry about money. Tim, what do you think?
1: I think it's a good idea. I think it's good to help the teachers, because my granddaughters, they love their teachers and everything, and it's a good thing to help them out.
0: Yeah, I mean, there wouldn't be anything wrong with sponsoring different things in the classrooms, or, you know, like end of the week report for what happened in the classrooms, sponsored by whoever, right?
1: Right.
0: All right. Give me some ideas. Let me know what else could be sponsored, or if you think this is not a good idea. I'd love to know why. 447-K105.

0: As America turns 250, we're celebrating the spirit, freedom, and history that unites us.
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0: That's Shaboozy and Cowgirl on Fort Wayne's K105. It's Dan trying to help out teachers and trying to get them some extra money. They're always reaching into their own pockets to buy stuff for the classroom and do stuff for the kids and this, that, and the other. And, you know, they deserve to be spoiled a little bit. They deserve to make some money and not have to, you know, they go through a lot. Not just during the school day, but after hours, before hours, all that stuff. So I have a way that I think teachers can make some extra money for themselves, for their classrooms and things like that. And it's sponsors, sponsoring the teacher's desk, sponsoring the classroom, sponsoring the weekend letter that goes home to the parents. Victoria, what do you think of this idea?
1: I guess it depends on who your sponsor would be.
0: Yes.
1: There have to be limits.
0: Yes, absolutely. That's why I'm trying to steer away from, you know, you see teachers once in a while, there's just one recently that got fired because she was doing like OnlyFans and things like that. We don't want that.
1: No.
0: We want legit businesses that could sponsor classes and do different things so the teachers aren't always struggling.
1: Yeah, no, I think that's a great idea. Make it kid friendly, you know, don't do like adult themed things.
0: Yeah, yeah, you could do kid stuff for the class and then they come home and tell their parents what they saw. And they're like, well, what's that all about? And, you know, it's a win-win for everybody.
1: Yeah, I definitely think they could use some help.
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A Perfect Friday duet is on the way about 4:12 after Luke Combs and Rethink Some Things here on K105. And we were talking about trying to help the teachers out a little bit ago. 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Could win a nice little prize pack. 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
1: Jason Aldean's on Fort Wayne's K105. Hello, it's Dan. Good afternoon. Welcome to Friday. An hour left until quitting time, unless you've just kind of said it's the weekend already, which is totally cool with me, as long as it's cool with your boss. Why did my wife dump a glass of wine yesterday? You can make your guesses. 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
5: Presented, as always, by Indiana Tech. And a high five to a group of Florida firefighters today who went above and beyond. Now, 3 years ago, they rushed to an accident involving a three-year-old girl named Lila, who had just been run over by a truck. Thankfully, she survived, and these firefighters didn't just walk away after saving her. They've continued showing up for birthdays, celebrating her milestones, and just watching her grow up. They say they become family, and they even have a nickname for her, Baby Girl. That's more than just doing your job. That is showing up, and that's why these firefighters are getting today's K105 High Five of the Day, presented by Indiana Tech and all of us here at Fort Wayne's K105. 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

0: Riley Green on Fort Wayne's K105, and I know high school football players want wins in the worst way tonight, the Friday night lights, 2.5 hours away. But before you head out to the games, how about K105's Boys of Fall? Got it coming up. 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And you can also win your very own K105 Boys of Fall mini helmet. I'll give you a chance to do that coming up at 6:05. 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
1: Hi, I'm NFL Hall of Famer Rod Woodson, and you just don't make it into the Hall of Fame. It starts with a dream. Once upon a time, I played for the Snyder Panthers, and then that dream became a reality. One of these young men may live out that dream one day. 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
14: Eli Schwab, DeKalb High School, linebacker.
10: Turn and face the stars and stripes. It's fighting back them butterflies. It's calling in the air all around. Yes, sir, we want the ball.
15: Blake Kirshner, Beaumont, O-line.

0: My name is Riley Baxter. I'm a wide receiver for Columbia City Football. 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

Stella Lefty's big hit. It's Boston on Fort Wayne's K105. Good afternoon. It's Dan. We're about 15 minutes away from quitting time, just in case you're keeping track and you're clock watching, whatever the case may be. Okay, so last night I got home, and my wife told me that she had to dump a full glass of wine. Yes, I was in a state of shock. I'm going to let you guess at why she dumped that glass of wine before I unveil why she actually did. 447-K105, you can call me or text me. She dumped a whole glass of wine, which is rare. So I'm just curious. Why do you think she did it? 260-447-K105, call me, text me, play detective. It's Luke Bryan, Finders Keepers, K105.

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Parmalee, Blanco Brown on Fort Wayne's K105. It's Dan. I was telling you that I got home last night, and my wife said that she had to dump a full glass of wine. I'm like, what? You dumped a whole glass of wine? Okay. What was the earth-shattering reason? And I posed that question to you, and I wanted to see what you came up with. And got a couple of texts here. Lisa texted in a couple times. She had cork pieces in it? Nope. And then Chris said, the dog drank out of it? Nope, that's not either. And then Lisa texted back again, chip in the glass? Nope. You guys, those are all great guesses, but no, that is not why she dumped the wine. Give you a few more minutes, then I'll unveil it, and then I'm going to take it a step further, okay? In the meantime, it's Kenny. Just save it for a rainy day. We had that last night, didn't we? It's no secret.

0: Jelly Rolls on Fort Wayne's K105. It's Dan, and we're trying to find out why my wife wasted a whole glass of wine yesterday. I got home, and she said she had to dump it out. I'm going, what? Why would you do that? And you guys have been guessing, trying to figure out what it was. Tina, I think you may know.
1: I'm thinking maybe a bug flew in it.
0: Tina, were you there? Do you have a camera in our home?
1: No, but that would be the only reason why I would dump it. So, you know, I figured that would have been the obvious thing.
0: She said it was a huge horse fly.
1: Oh, yeah, I would have dumped it too, unfortunately.
0: Okay, see, I wouldn't have. I'd have fished the sucker out of there and then just got him out of there. Why waste the whole glass of wine? But I'm relying on you at 447-K105. Call or text. Would you have gotten rid of that whole glass of wine and dumped it like my wife because that fly was in there? Or would you have said, no, you're not going to spoil this wine for me, Mr. Fly or Mrs. Fly? 260-447-K105.

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0: That's Jordan Davis. I'm Dan Austin here on Fort Wayne's K105. It's a What Would You Do wine edition here at K105.
1: What would you do?
0: Exactly, John Quinones. I came home from work yesterday, and my wife said, "You won't believe this. I had to dump a whole glass of wine." I'm going, "Whoa, you had to dump a whole glass. This must have been devastating. What happened?" And she told me that a horsefly flew into the glass. Whole glass of wine. I go, "Why didn't you just drink it? Pluck him out and drink it." Charles, what would you do?
2: I would have fished him out and drank it.
0: Yeah, right? I mean, it's only been in there for a couple of seconds.
2: Right.
0: Cassie, how about you? What would you do in that same situation?
3: Well, if it'd been a little gnat, you know, that you get this time of year, I may have put my finger in there and took it up. If it didn't get off there, I would have thrown up. But a darn fly in there, that would probably curb me from drinking wine for a long time.
0: Okay, thanks for checking in. Angie texted in. She said, "Definitely dump. Flies are attracted to poop and rotten stuff. There's a good chance some of that stuff is still on it. So no, I will not be drinking anything after a fly has landed in it." But what about this? What if I add another twist to the scenario? What if it was really expensive wine? Does your decision? Sounds like I've been drinking. Does your decision change?
1: What would you do?
0: What would you do? 447-K105.

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0: Lainey Wilson, John Mayer, phone keys, wallet on K105. If you haven't seen the video, let's just say Lainey seems to have lost her head in the video, literally. Check it out if you get a chance. We're talking about what happened to my wife yesterday. I came home and she said, I had to dump a whole glass of wine. Whoa, why? What was the urgency? What was the emergency? And she said that a horsefly had flown into it and she was not about to drink it. So
1: what would you do?
0: I'm just curious as to what you would do. Because me, I'm good. I'm drinking it. Dana said, she texted and she said, pick the bug out, throw it away when that happens to me. No need to waste the wine. That's what I'm saying. Then I took it up a step further. What if it's expensive wine and you say you're going to dump it? Does your opinion change, Andrew?
2: To be honest, I don't care if it's cheap. I'm drinking it. My mom always said that's just extra protein.
0: All right. Dan, how about you, man? What would you do in that scenario if a horse fly flew into your glass of wine?
3: Oh, I'd get drunk with the fly.
0: Just have a big old party.
3: There you go.
0: And Gerald, you said something similar to this happened to you.
4: I dumped a glass of beer one night because a bee got in it, and I wasn't about to drink that bee.
0: See, I think bees are different because, you know, if you swallow said bee, there's a lot more dangerous circumstances, especially if you don't see the bee. Chris Young, Kane Brown, Famous Friends, K105.

Jason Aldean having some kind of party on Fort Wayne's K105. It's Dan, and your chance to win a K105 Boys of Fall mini helmet is on the way. It's 6:03, right after Morgan Wallen and Just In Case. Are you psyched? Are you ready? Football, Friday Night Lights, tonight.

Fort Wayne's K105. Did I scare you there? Okay, it's time to give away a K105 Boys of Fall mini helmet. Get y'all ready for the Friday night lights tonight. These helmets courtesy of Gridiron Man Cave. They do great work. There's so much stuff on that site. And you can get 25% off everything by using the special K105 promo code. Go to my page at K105FM to get that. All right, here we go. During last night's Browns victory over the Steelers. Man, I'd love to say that. There's a player on the Steelers that had one catch. His name is Ben Skoranek. He went to Homestead High School. Ben was in K105's Boys of Fall video in 2021. Real simple question for you. First caller with the correct answer at 260-447-K105. Who does Homestead play tonight? Who does Homestead play tonight under the Friday night lights? First caller gets the helmet at 260-447-K105. Good luck.

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13: 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Bills just started coming in. It was just very, very overwhelming. Once Hensley took over, there was just a giant sigh of relief. It happens. Hire Hensley.
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0: back.
1: Fort Wayne's K105 back to giving away a K105 Boys of Fall mini helmets, and Hunter is my contestant. All right, here we go. The question again: during last night's Browns victory over the Steelers. Oh, that sounds so good. I just like to let that soak in for a second. There's a player on the Steelers that had one catch. That player's name, Ben Skoranek. He went to Homestead High School. He was in K105's Boys of Fall in 2021. Hunter, who does Homestead play tonight?
2: The Carroll Chargers. Happy rivalry week.
1: 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You just got yourself a K105 Boys of Fall mini helmet, too, bud.
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1: Congratulations. Are you going to the game?
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1: Oh, well, it's going to be a great night for high school football, man. 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
1: 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Whatever, they will take care of you. 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
3: 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Once upon a time, I played for the Snyder Panthers, and then that dream became a reality. One of these young men may live out that dream one day. 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

0: My name is Riley Baxter. I'm a wide receiver for Columbia City Football. 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
33: I'm Atlanta Falcons, all-pro safety, Jesse Bates III, but I'll always be a Snyder Panther from the class of 2015. It doesn't matter if it's an old field or a brand new one. What really matters are the memories you create with your teammates

Ella Langley's on Fort Wayne's K105. It's Dan, and one half of a famous TV duo is coming to Fort Wayne real soon. I'll tell you who it is at 6:40, right after Graylin James and Water at a Wedding on Fort Wayne's K105. Oh, that's a real story right there. No.

0: Grail and James, Water at Your Wedding on Fort Wayne's K105. You can hear my chat with Grail and James on my podcast, Doses of Dan. Good guy from the Knoxville area and just that whole song. He's such a great songwriter, wrote a lot of stuff for Jordan Davis, including Next Thing You Know. So check it out, Doses of Dan, wherever you get podcasts. And I told you that one half of a famous TV duo is going to be here in town next month. It's Josh Peck from Drake and Josh. He's going to be at PFW for their Omnibus series. That's October the 15th. And we were chatting earlier about the best TV duo in history. And, well, you were name-dropping some pretty good ones.
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0: Yeah, those are all great. Mork and Mindy, you guys said as well. Lucy and Ricky, Laverne and Shirley, Mulder and Scully. The list goes on and on. You didn't name Bo and Luke from Dukes of Hazzard. I mean, you'd think that would be a no-brainer. Beavis and Butthead also did not get a nod on there. But Vicky, who did you want to throw into the mix here?
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0: Oh, man, we're going back in time to the 70s. I got you, babe. Come on, sing it with me.
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0: Jordan Davis on Fort Wayne's K105. That's going to put the wraps on the week for me. I'll be back again on Monday where you are going to have a shot at some big-time money with Darlington Holiday Warehouse's $25,000 holiday cash vault. I'll have that for you with two times to play on Monday and tickets to see the movie Ghostbusters at the Folinger, accompanied by an orchestra. It all happens Monday, but don't forget, you know what's happening tomorrow, right?
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0: That'll be Mean Girls Day. That's what day it'll be. Have a great weekend. I'll catch you Monday here on K105.

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You'll have your chance with me to play K105's Darlington Holiday Warehouses Contest 10:15 on Monday. Also, I want to know, what is that completely normal thing that you absolutely refuse to do? We'll talk about that Monday morning, 10 a.m., right here on K105.

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